go. Like birds that fly into the sun, I had to run. I'm not the only one. Maybe I'm never satisfied. I made a lot of poor decisions. Yeah, I made some revisions.

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There's still love in the first degree.

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Close your eyes, find paradise. 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Close your eyes,

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Won't you tell her to water the flowers? I want her to remember music is my best friend.

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1: I'm from the east side of America, where we choose pride over character. And we can pick sides, but this is us, this is us, this is. I live on the west side of America, where they spin lies into fairy dust.